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0: 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Never Let You Go. That's Steelheart on a Power Ballad Weekend brought to you by the Friedenberg Minuet. Classic Rock KQ presents the Disqualified Dad of the Year Award. I love this. This Father's Day, KQ wants to know what disqualifies you as Dad of the Year. Text us your reason to 218-724-ROCK. 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

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After 8, I've got the Doors and In Excess ready to go. 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

0: Classic Rock 95 KQDS. The Roadhouse Blues, that is the Doors. Well, this weekend, KQ is going to be out and about. First of all, tomorrow from 10 till noon, Tom is going to be over at Kohler Hyundai's new grand opening. I have seen their building. It is so nice. I get my car fixed up there. You can check out their brand new showroom, 5014 Miller Trunk Highway. Then head over to West Duluth Menards parking lot where Homestead Meats is serving up an unbelievable deal, 20 ribeyes for just $40. Catch Rich live on site Saturday from 2 to 4 and Zooch on Sunday from noon to 2. We are on the way to Joan Jett and the Blackhearts on a Power Ballad weekend from the Friedenberg Minuet.
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0: Classic Rock 95 KQDS with Van Halen, Beautiful Girls. I was watching a, it was a video, and I don't remember where it was. I want to say Facebook. And this guy that I follow, he is able to get the tracks and split them and then play each one for you so he can show you like what they did to make the song sound like the song. And he was doing Van Halen, Dance the Night Away. And he said, you know, everybody says that Michael Anthony isn't much of a bass player, but listen to what he's playing here. And I've always thought Michael Anthony is a great bass player, but this guy proved it, and it was really cool when he did it. You want to spend your summer nights under the stars? We'll see you at Movies in the Park at Leif Erikson Park in Duluth, right along the stunning shores of Lake Superior. 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

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We're not going to take it. After 9 o'clock, I've got you two, one, Tom Petty and Guns N' Roses. Right now, Jimi Hendrix on KQ.

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1: Uh-oh, you know who that is? That's right, it's your pal, Bobo the Clown! Yay! Hey, Bobo, wanna play a game? Okay, look up, look down, now look at Mr. Frying Pan. 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

0: Classic Rock 95 KQDS on a Power Ballad weekend from the Friedenberg Minuet for you. I'm so excited for Fourth Fest. Come on down July 4th, Bayfront Music Festival in Duluth. 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Oh, the food vendors are so good. 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We will see you there. Foreigner on the way.
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0: Classic Rock 95 KQDS, Elton John. 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

0: 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The afternoon train wreck is ready to go for Monday with Trending on the 20s, 10 train wreck tidbits with L&M Fleet Supply, Northern News Now headlines, Adam Lurch weather, TV Tonight from Shelton 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

0: Classic Rock 95 KQDS. The Hollies, Long Cool Woman in a Black Dress. The reason I'm laughing is because when I was a kid, I had the biggest argument with a guy from Musicland that was Elvis Presley. That I wanted to buy that record and it was Elvis Presley. He was like, no, it's the Hollies. No, it's not. It's Elvis Presley. Here's this 7-year-old kid trying to tell this 20-year-old guy who sings the song, and I don't work at a record store. Yeah. Nice job, Chris. Hey, did you sink a hole in one or do something wonderful, or did you do something incredibly stupid and somebody took a picture? Well, take that picture, send it to 218-724-ROCK, put golf in the keyword section, and you have a chance to win some prizes. Jason and Scott, every Friday, will pick the best photo of the week and award the winner 2 rounds of golf in a cart from the Maggi Golf Course. Make sure and send those in. 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
0: Yep, I think you got it.
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1: Woo! 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
0: Squeegee on, King. 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
1: So, what are you doing after lunch? 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

0: Classic Rock 95 KQDS, Young Americans. That is David Bowie. It's Chris Allen on the Night Flight. Make sure you join us tomorrow morning at 8 a.m. because we're going to feature Frampton Comes Alive. It was one of the biggest, besides Kiss Alive, Frampton Comes Alive was one of the biggest live records ever to come out. It was played the two nights at San Francisco Winterland Ballroom. They used recordings mostly from that show. We're going to feature sides one and two tomorrow morning, 8 a.m. Final Vinyl, brought to you by Music Go Round, 105 East Central Entrance in Duluth. 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

0: 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A group that was a super group made up of Journey, Heart, and they pulled a new guy in there too. And it also had members of the Babies. Because remember, John Waite was solo, but him and Jonathan Cain, who was in the group from Journey, also was in the Babies. And then Neil Sean from Journey was in Journey with Jonathan Cain. And then Ricky Lee Phillips? He was in Heart, bass player for Heart, and then they dragged in Dean Castronovo. He was new to the group, but he wound up being the drummer for Journey some years later. It is easy to stream, 95KQDS, because all you have to do is get online, 95KQDS.com. 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

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Make sure you join us tomorrow. We will continue, but 8 a.m. Frampton comes alive for Final Vinyl. Make sure you join us for that. I'm going to be listening to that in my car. I leave you with The Who on KQ. I'll talk to you at 6 tomorrow, KQDS.

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1: How many beers have you had?
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2: I don't know. 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
0: And the guy having a bonfire and beers. Too many beers. 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
1: Is that a can of gas?
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2: Moron? As in more gas on the fire. 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
1: Very pleased to have him back. His second or third time joining us. He is currently on tour with his Everything Is Wonderful tour. He'll be playing the Ledgeway Park Amphitheater in Minneapolis coming up July 19th. The great Jim Gaffigan, ladies and gentlemen. Jim, thanks for coming out with us again today.
2: Thank you for having me back. It's always good to be here. Appreciate it.
1: You have, what, five kids, if I'm not mistaken? Have any one of your kids ever told you you will not use this in your act? You will not use this as material, no matter what?
2: The benefit, they've never said that directly. I mean, I should point out, my kids are relatively uninterested in my act. they're uninterested in every aspect of my life. But the benefit of having five children is when I talk about my kids doing something silly, they can, you can't identify which kid it is. You know, I might, you know, refer to my two younger kids, but again, they don't care. So I might as well be performing stand-up on a different planet.
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1: Yeah, we just like Ridley Adams, you and me, old boy. 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
1: Yeah, I think I feel a little tappy, tappy, tap.
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1: Tightening the bolts. Yeah, we're putting the dock in.
2: And the guy who dropped his fourth wrench in the lake while putting the dock in.
1: Yeah, everybody, tightening the bolt loop. Yeah. Yeah, we'll kiss that one goodbye.
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1: Great grocery grab number 3, West Duluth Super One Foods location. 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
2: 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You just want to go ahead and tell him the number because my jaw is still on the floor. 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
2: 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We're like, hold my beer, over 1,000. 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
1: Hey, Siri, text the missus. 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
1: Yeah, I got another one. 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
1: Very pleased to have him back. His second or third time joining us. He is currently on tour with his Everything is Wonderful tour. He'll be playing the Ledgeway Park Amphitheater in Minneapolis coming up July 19th. The great Jim Gaffigan, ladies and gentlemen. Jim, thanks for coming on with us again today.
2: Thank you for having me back. It's always good to be here. Appreciate it.
1: You have, what, 5 kids, if I'm not mistaken? 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You will not use this as material, no matter what?
2: You know, the benefit, they've never said that directly. I mean, I should point out, my kids are relatively uninterested in my act. they're uninterested in every aspect of my life. But the benefit of having 5 children is when I talk about my kids doing something silly, they can, you can't identify which kid it is. You know, I might, you know, refer to my 2 younger kids, but again, they don't care. So I might as well be performing stand-up on a different planet.
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The devil went down to Georgia. He was looking for a soul to steal. He was in a bind because he was way behind and he was willing to make a deal. When he came across this young man sawing on a fiddle and playing it hot, and the devil jumped up on a hickory stump and said, "Boy, let me tell you what. I guess you didn't know it, but I'm a fiddle player too. 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Now you play pretty good fiddle, boy, but give the devil his due. 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

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Johnny said, "Devil, just come on back if you ever want to try again. 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
1: It's a huge one.
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2: Yeah. 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Hey, you could have a state record there. 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
1: Look at the pole bend.
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1: And the Dippy driving around with no headlights during inclement weather.
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1: Great grocery grab number 3, West Duluth Super One Foods location. 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
1: KQ Confessions. 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
1: I know. 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
1: Holy smokes, you got another one.
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1: Very pleased to have him back. His second or third time joining us. He is currently on tour with his Everything is Wonderful tour. He'll be playing the Ledgeway Park Amphitheater in Minneapolis coming up July 19th. The great Jim Gaffigan, ladies and gentlemen. Jim, thanks for coming out with us again today.
2: Thank you for having me back. It's always good to be here. Appreciate it.
1: You have, what, 5 kids, if I'm not mistaken? Have any one of your kids ever told you you will not use this in your act? You will not use this as material, no matter what?
2: You know, the benefit, they've never said that directly. I mean, I should point out, my kids are relatively uninterested in my act. And they're uninterested in every aspect of my life. But the benefit of having 5 children is when I talk about my kids doing something silly, they can, you can't identify which kid it is. You know, I might, you know, refer to my 2 younger kids, but again, they don't care. So I might as well be performing stand-up on a different planet.
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1: So, what are you doing after lunch? 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
8: 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It is brought to you by Musical Round at 105 East Central Entrance in Duluth. I would be Scott Savage. On this Saturday morning, June 13th, we are going back to June 13th, 1975. Big night, Peter Frampton playing the first of two nights at San Francisco's Winterland Ballroom. Recordings from these two shows and several others made up the legendary double live album, Frampton Comes Alive. So this morning, we've got sides one and two. Without further ado, sit back as we kick off side one, Frampton Comes Alive on KQ Final Vinyl.

Texas go! We'd like to get a bit funky now. This one's called Doobie Whoa.

Evans Monroe. This is an oldie but goodie. It's called To Plain Shame.

0: Wrapping up side one on KQ's Final Final, Frampton comes alive. It's a plain shame. Show me the way in front of that. Dubois and the introduction, Something's Happening, to start off the album. Scott Savage, big thanks to Musical Round at 105 East Central Entrance in Duluth, where they buy, sell, and trade new and used musical gear on this June 13th. It was June 13th, 1975. Mr. Frampton and the band playing the first of two nights at San Francisco's Winterland Ballroom. Recordings from these two shows and several others making up the legendary double live album. So we're going to take a quick break, get you right back into side two of Frampton Comes Alive next on KQ Final Vinyl.
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0: 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Again, our thanks to Musical Round at 105 East Central Entrance in Duluth. I would be Scott Savage, traveling back to June 13th of 1975. Peter Frampton and the band live playing the first of two nights at San Francisco's Winterland Ballroom. Recordings from these two shows and some others made up the legendary double live album, Frampton Comes Alive. As we get set to crank up side two, we get it rolling with All I Wanna Be is by your side on KQ Final Vinyl.

0: Aquí.
1: Wrapping up side two of Frampton comes alive with I Want to Go to the Sun. Baby, I Love Your Way was in front of that. 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They bring you KQ Final Vinyl each and every Saturday morning. It was a great spin this morning. Of course, there was a whole other album sides three and four, but due to time constraints, we have to move on. We'll be back at it a week from today with another selection on KQ Final Vinyl. I would be Scott Savage. Quick break. We'll get you back into the rock and roll moments away.
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1: Food personality Guy Fieri is going viral after an online streamer claimed to analyze clips showing he may not actually be swallowing his food on camera.
3: What? Come on. Really?
1: Let me tell you, this person has absolutely no life, but that's what they found. They said, the streamer points to editing cuts in moments where food isn't clearly seen going into his mouth. There's no evidence supporting the claim, and it remains speculation circling online about TV food segments and how they're filmed.
3: Okay.
1: I feel like this has been a thing before, hasn't it?
3: Probably.
1: With guys.
3: There's always somebody that just wants, you know, to...
1: And they're like, he doesn't even eat his food. He just pretends.
3: I think I've seen him eat the food. I think I've seen it.
1: You know what? I wouldn't even blame him, though, if they chewed and spit it out.
3: No kidding.
1: They have to eat so much food.
3: You got
1: to
3: watch it. And he's going to diners and dives, which are probably not food that's real good for you to begin with.
1: Right.
3: To be eating that constantly.
1: Yeah.
3: You know? I mean, I bet you he eats some of it.
1: I guarantee you. Yeah, he's not faking the whole time, but he probably, at a certain point, has to be like, all right, I've eaten enough. I'm going to, if you need another take or whatever.
3: Yes. So.
1: Sad news. Even Elmo is getting dragged into the NBA Finals.
3: Why don't they just leave Elmo alone?
1: Right? That's what I'm saying.
3: We'll leave him alone.
1: Let Elmo live his life. The beloved Elmo responded to criticism after posting that he hoped both the New York Knicks and San Antonio Spurs would just both have fun.
3: Mm.
1: That's a nice thing to say.
3: Let's see Elmo get up there and say, listen, suckers.
1: No, Elmo
3: I had
1: is...
3: enough out of you. Bleep, bleep, bleep.
1: Elmo is feisty. That was scary, Tom. Some New Yorker fans called the red puppet a traitor.
3: Okay, come on.
1: Prompting Elmo to joke online that he didn't mean to spur you on. Meanwhile, the Knicks have jumped out to a two games to none lead in the series. So, Elmo's a traitor to New York, apparently.
3: Mm.
1: But he always gets dragged into some controversy. And remember Elmo and the Rock?
3: And Big Bird's weighing in. What a pisser.
1: Oh, my God. Stop it. What else? Do Cookie Monster. You got that one?
3: I don't have
1: that. Okay.
3: Cookie!
1: Yeah. I love that.
3: Give me a beer!
1: Twin Ports residents can help fight hunger through a summer food drive at Menards stores. Through July 31st, shoppers are encouraged to purchase non-perishable food items such as cereal, canned soup, and other pantry staples and place them in donation boxes near store exits. The collected food will be distributed to local food pantries to help families in need across the region. A personal trainer in the UK, this is important, he's a personal trainer, okay?
3: In the UK.
1: In the UK.
3: Both of those are important.
1: He has set a new world record for competitive cookie eating.
3: And he's a personal trainer?
1: Uh-huh.
3: Okay.
1: According to event
3: organizers. Seems counterproductive, doesn't it? I mean, you know, sort of a little bit.
1: Well, this is also important. 22 years old.
3: Okay.
1: Makes sense now.
3: Yeah.
1: Reese Chadfield ate 162 Oreo cookies in just 5 minutes at the British Eating League competition.
3: Wow.
1: Breaking the previous record of 141.
3: Wow.
1: So he passed about like 21.
3: Holy moly.
1: 5 minutes. When I first read this, I was sitting there thinking, I'm like, okay.
3: How many can I put away?
1: Yeah, how many could I crush in like... I mean, this is a lot.
3: Yeah, it is. That's quite a few.
1: And I wonder, are you drinking it with milk or are you drinking it with water? Because milk is so filling.
3: Yeah.
1: But it tastes so good with Oreos.
3: You know, when you're at the Twins game.
1: Yeah.
3: And before the game starts, it's $2 hot dogs and $2 beers.
1: Mm-hmm.
3: We didn't do the challenge.
1: You didn't do 999?
3: No, but I did have 4 hot dogs. And it was easy, just because they're smaller.
1: You were halfway there.
3: You know those
1: Come
3: big
1: on.
3: Ballpark Franks that they usually have?
1: Yeah.
3: That ain't them. These are like skinny, steam cooked, you know, which is fine. They were $2. I ate 4 of them, and it was no problem.
1: I ate 4 of them.
3: It was no problem until like about 20 minutes later going, oh.
1: Just a rock in your stomach?
3: Why did I go do that?
1: Wait, you ate 4 in one sitting?
3: Yeah, pretty much, yeah.
1: Oh, okay.
3: They're, you know.
1: Just little babies?
3: Yeah.
1: Okay. Well, maybe these were like mini Oreos. Maybe they didn't specify that.
3: Could be.
1: Where was I? Chatfield says he trained for months ahead of the attempt and called this moment unbelievable. He said he's already eyeing his next record in competitive eating events. Move over Joey Chestnuts. Here comes Reese Chatfield, 22-year-old.
3: He's got the name, too. Reese Chatfield, really?
1: Just sounds like someone who'd be a competitive eater. Kind Why not? Of. Mental health experts say a common modern habit called email apnea. Maybe adding to your stress day to day. It happens when people unconsciously hold their breath or breathe very shallowly while reading emails, text, or scrolling.
3: That's a thing, huh?
1: So you're just like bracing yourself.
3: Let me check my email.
1: Well, you know that's the Gen Zs because they hate phone calls. They hate emails. Any form of communication they clutch their pearls over.
3: Yeah.
1: Experts say it can trigger a mild flight or fight response, increasing heart rate and tension. Over time, it may contribute to headaches, fatigue, and muscle tightness. Can you imagine? Okay, listen. We go to Scott. Scott, I need to take the day off. I have email apnea, and it's really impacting me right now.
3: And either I take this on or I run, fight or flight, with my email. Come on.
1: I understand anxiety. I get it. But it's like, is it that serious?
3: No, it isn't.
1: They suggest a simple fix. Pause, exhale slowly, and relax your shoulders before opening your next message.
3: I mean, is this like in psychology books now? I mean, this is a real thing.
1: Email apnea.
3: Okay.
1: That's what it's called.
3: Really?
1: That is what's trending.
3: 425, afternoon train wreck, KQ. All right, team, let's solve this dinner dilemma. What's wrong?
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All right. 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

0: Secondhand News, Fleetwood Mac, AKQ, the Northland's number one radio station. Scott Savage with the best of the worst of the KQ train wreck. We'll be back with another segment. We are all over the place, as a matter of fact, today. 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
6: You don't have any headsets. What? Where can we find Alex's headsets? I'm sorry, I didn't even notice.
7: I can pretend.
6: No, you're not going to be able to hear. You have to be able to hear these people. Go into the newsroom. There might be a set in there. All right. Well, Alex does that. To be quite honest with you, I inadvertently hung up on our first contestant, Mike. And so we've got him back, I think. Is this you, Mike?
8: I'm back.
9: Yay. Ooh. I was hoping you were going to text us and tell us.
6: I felt so awful about that. I'm thinking I did not mean to do that. That was inadvertent. And I hung up on you. Well, Mike from Duluth, right?
8: That's right.
6: It's another border battle because Mike from Duluth meet Jeff from Superior.
8: Hey, Jeff.
10: Hey,
6: hey, small talk. That's small talk. These guys have no fondness for each other at all.
9: Not crap talk, just no. Small talk.
6: No, it's just really. You got your headsets?
7: I do.
6: All right, can you hear everything?
7: I think so.
6: Alex is in here. Alex, Jeff, Alex, Mike.
7: Great to meet you.
8: All right, how are you doing?
6: Okay, so Alex is just going to help with quality control here. And this is the 7-second ticker game, gentlemen. The way this works is I give you a topic. Say, for example, I'd say, name as many things as you can that are red. And you'd say a rose, blood. You name as many things as you can in 7 seconds, okay? That's why we call it the 7-second ticker game. And you'll get 7 seconds. Then the other person gives it a shot at another question. And we'll do 3 rounds. And in the end, whoever has the most points will win a pair of tickets to go see Weird Al Yankovic later on this month at the Deck. And a Due North Pizzeria pizza. All right? You guys got it?
8: Yeah, I got it. Sure.
10: Sounds good.
6: Okay. Jeff, I'm going to turn you down. Mike, you're going to be going first because you were caller number 8. And so by default, you get to pick list A or list B here in round 1. Which one do you want?
9: Do A.
8: List A.
6: Mike says he wants list A. Alex, you ready to keep track? You need a pen?
7: I would love
6: okay.
7: to.
6: Okay. You can use the back of that thing. I don't care. That's fine. I think it's like a contract for something. Yeah, your soul. That's right. Leave it to Alex. Alex is a metalhead. Did you know that, Jesse?
9: I did.
6: Are you aware of that?
9: Yep. Yeah.
7: It's the best genre.
6: Okay. Well, anyway, here we go. Mike, you pick list A, and so here it is. You ready?
8: Yes. Go ahead.
6: Mike, in 7 seconds, name as many foods as you can that you consider gross. Go.
8: Clams, shrimp, fish, lobster.
6: Time's up.
9: Not a big seafood guy, huh, Mike?
6: Okay. You don't like?
8: No.
6: No seafood. So, Alex, what did he get there?
7: 4.
6: He got 4. That's pretty good. That's pretty good for
7: more
6: a first round.
7: Half.
6: Mike, nice going, man. Nice first round. All right. Jeff?
10: Yeah.
6: All right. I'm going to turn Mike down now. Jeff, he did well. He got 4. Okay?
10: You're right.
6: Think you can
10: really good.
6: Yeah, that's very good. All right. You think you got this? It'll take 4 to tie, 5 to take the lead here in round 1. He picked list A, you get list B. You ready?
10: Yeah, B for brainstorming.
6: Okay, there you have it, everybody. B for brainstorming. Jeff from Superior, in 7 seconds, name as many foods as you can that you find delicious. Go.
10: Pizza, ice cream, chocolate chips, chocolate cookies, cake.
6: Got a bit of a sweet tooth there, Jeff?
10: You could accuse me of that. You know what I learned? I want Shelton's pizza. Is that related to the manager of the Twins, that Derek Shelton? Are they related?
6: I don't know. No idea. No idea.
10: Yeah, I heard it. Yeah. I had a wrong thought.
6: Yeah.
10: In 7 seconds.
6: I don't know. Good question. I'm going to turn you down now. And it's going to go to Mike.
9: Don't you want
6: to
9: know what he got?
6: Oh, yeah. What did he get? I thought he said he got 5. Didn't he say he got 5?
7: I don't know. He was talking really fast.
6: Oh.
9: He got 6.
6: 6. Okay. Good thing that.
9: He got marshmallow at the timer.
6: I didn't even
7: hear
6: that.
7: That's what that one was.
6: Okay. Well, you got 6, Jeff. That's really good. That's a well done round. Okay.
10: Okay. Thank you.
6: All right. Don't go anywhere. Mike, he just took the lead by 2. He got 6.
11: I heard that.
6: That's a good round. All right, but we've got 2 more rounds to go. Are you ready?
11: Okay, let's go with A again.
6: List A. Mike picks list A in round number 2. Mike, in 7 seconds, name as many fun things as you can do that are free. Go.
11: Go to the park, go to the beach.
6: Time's up. That's it. I think you got them all. Those are the only 2 things you can do for free that are fun.
7: Especially around here.
9: I was thinking library.
6: Library? Okay. All right. That's fun. Evidently.
11: Not really.
9: Wow.
6: Go to the park, go to the beach. That's it. That's all there is. All right, Mike. Well, so that puts you at a tie with Jeff, right?
9: Yep.
6: Mm-hmm. Okay. So I'm going to pot you down and bring Jeff up. You guys are tied, but Jeff, you still have a whole round in hand. Okay?
10: Wow.
6: Yeah,
10: this is more exciting than curling.
6: Exactly. That's what we've been saying. In fact, that's the moniker for this game. Play the 7-second ticker game. It's more fun than curling. Jesse was just saying that off the air.
9: Yep.
6: All right, Jeff.
10: She's really smart.
6: She is. There's no question about it.
9: Oh, is this Jeff? I like you, Jeff.
6: Oh, boy. All right, Jeff. He picked list A here in round 2, so you get list B. Are you ready?
10: Yeah, B for brainstorming.
6: There you have it, everybody. Jeff, in 7 seconds, name as many fun things as you can that cost too much money. Go.
10: Going to a movie, taking a date out to dinner, buying a new car, taking a trip to...
6: Time's up!
9: The last one, he said taking a trip to, and then it got cut off by the timer, and I didn't hear what he said.
10: Well, I said France, because I've been to France, and it's very expensive. Mm.
6: Yeah. Alex, your quality control, what's the call?
7: You know, I think we can give it to him.
6: Okay, so what does that give him?
9: 4.
7: 4.
6: 4. So he's up to 10?
9: Yep.
6: Now?
9: So Mike needs 4 to tie, but he should probably do more because Jeff has a whole nother round after
6: right.
9: him.
6: All right. Jeff's got a round in hand.
9: Mike,
6: here.
9: You got to turn it right. up here. You got to lock in.
11: Want them Al tickets.
9: Come on, lock in. Yeah, for those weird Al tickets.
6: Well, we're going to start round 3. Jeff, I'm going to turn you down. Mike, here we go. This is round 3. You want list A or list B?
11: Might as well stay with A.
6: Stay with A. Okay. All right. Yeah, because that's worked so well for you. You're getting your butt kicked,
11: man.
6: Exactly. Okay. I'm just saying that, you know, maybe you could have changed it up and gone to B, but whatever you want to do, man, this is your choice.
9: Tom, he's locking in right now. Let him focus.
6: Locked in. All right, Mike, here we go. You all set for this?
11: Yep. Let's go.
6: Mike, in 7 seconds, name as many people as you can that you find attractive. Go.
8: the girl behind the counter, at the grocery store, at the bank, at the...
7: I'm so...
12: Oh, my God.
7: Well, you tried.
8: they're all attractive.
6: I know. Well,
9: that gives Mike a total of 8.
6: I know. So, actually, by default, Jeff is the winner.
9: Was the next one going to be people you find unattractive?
6: Yeah, name as many people that you can find unattractive. That's what it was. Yeah, exactly. All right, Jeff, you're the winner. Mike, we're going to have to let you go here. You guys have any parting words for each other?
8: Oh, way to go, Jeff. Good job.
6: Okay.
10: Thanks, Mike.
6: You decided to go.
10: Yeah, I'm doing my happy dance just like Snoopy does.
6: All right. Well, there you have it.
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0: Mellencamp, the authority song at KQ, the Northland's number one radio station. Weekends rocking and rolling right here with KQ, as a matter of fact. Thank you so much for having us on your Saturday morning. Appreciate it. I would be Scott Savage. We are back with another segment with the worst of the best of the KQ train wreck. One from Steve Miller Band on the way to.
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10: I have a Florida man story.
9: Oh, I'd love to hear it.
10: Okay.
9: These are train wreck leftovers.
10: Yeah. A 46-year-old man in Florida named Corey. Of course, his name's Corey, too. Such a Florida man name. Corey Connington crashed his SUV last Saturday and then carjacked a woman who stopped to help. But that was just the beginning.
9: Nice guy. Nice guy.
10: He then drove the stolen car to a Chick-fil-A. He got out of the car covered in blood. The man asked if he was okay, and he says, "Does it look like I'm okay?" And then he reached over and stole French fries from a kid.
9: Okay.
10: And he asked Would someone please order me a milkshake?
9: Would somebody just take this guy and throw him in the slammer?
10: Well,
9: okay.
10: He left without a milkshake and ran over to a gas station where police finally caught up with him. He was combative with the cops. They were finally able to cuff him and haul him back to the station. He did stop at the hospital where he got treatments for his injuries. Police say he had more than 10 grams of ecstasy on him. So there's that.
9: Is that a lot? I don't even know. Is that a lot?
10: I guess.
9: I mean,
10: They mentioned it, so.
9: I really don't know.
10: I don't know either. Oh. There you go. He stole French fries from a kid and good guy. Corey from Florida.
9: Florida man. A topic you weren't expecting to hear about today. Snail pain.
10: Come again?
9: Snail pain.
10: Like their physical pain?
9: Yeah, like pain that snails are feeling.
10: Aw. Why?
9: Council in Nottingham, England has canceled a snail racing event after animal rights activists flooded social media with complaints over potential harm to snails. The event had been planned as part of the city's Great Big Green Week at the Central Library, was promoted as a world-first electronic snail racing board. Activists objected on multiple fronts, one warning of the pain snails endure when ripped off the floor from their trail. Others raised concerns about removing snails from familiar habitats, disrupting local ecosystems, the potential for wild snails to harbor parasites that could harm children. So, they canceled the event, issued an apology with ironic speed, by the way.
10: I mean, it sounds ridiculous because, you know, some people are probably rolling their eyes like, it's a snail. But it's like, they are a creature who is just living their life, and then they're plopped up and put in something for entertainment.
9: In the spotlight?
10: Yeah.
9: Okay, they're putting the spotlight.
10: What if Gary's shy?
9: I mean, you know, they're making snails into celebrities. I know, it doesn't sound all bad.
10: You know, there's a lot that comes with fame, Tom. Maybe they can't handle it.
9: Okay, well,
10: But seriously, I mean, just leave them alone. there's no purpose to
9: it. How are you going
10: to
9: do the snail race? It's beloved. Sex-positive kink cruise has set sail.
10: All right. I'm intrigued.
9: Courtesy of... you are?
10: That was quite the headline.
9: Courtesy of kink-positive event company Killing Kittens.
10: Okay, less intrigued.
9: Those booking passage on this, what they're calling the booty cruise, were asked to pony up $6,700 for the privilege. There are rules. Okay?
10: Okay.
9: As to who can board the vessel, so to speak.
10: What is happening?
9: Get it?
10: Uh-huh.
9: There are no single men allowed on this cruise.
10: Nice. Bye.
9: Or in, quote, play areas once on board.
10: Ew, so it's an orgy boat.
9: Pretty much. Cruise guidelines have a strict rule that the sex cruise is for women and for women with their partners. While enjoying cities like Portofino, Barcelona, Florence, Monte Carlo, cruisers permitted and encouraged to keep the company of any and all on board, provided three rules are followed. Rule number one, privacy. Rule number two sounds a lot like privacy. It's confidentiality.
10: Okay.
9: And rule number three sounds a lot like privacy, confidentiality. It's discretion. So, aren't those all the same thing?
10: I think so. It's like privacy is probably like you're not banging each other out in the hallways or in dining room.
9: I guess that's
10: confidentiality is. It's like you don't discuss other people's names and kinks. I don't know. I don't know. I just need to know. Like, what is there like a room set up with like this kink and then another room with this?
9: Well,
10: and
9: $6,000.
10: Who's cleaning the shit?
9: $6,700 to find out. So if you want to pony that up, all your questions will be answered.
10: You want to know what the worst part of that is? It's probably like retired people.
9: Probably.
10: Because they're the only ones that really can afford a cruise probably
9: It's true. As the Manning in the morning show has mentioned several times, but, you know, be careful what you wish for.
10: Mm-hmm.
9: You get on this thing and you're going, oh, no one's going to be like this.
10: But does it say where it goes?
9: Yeah, mentioned all those places.
10: You did?
9: Barcelona, Monte Carlo, okay. Florence. Yep.
10: I mean, those are cool destinations.
9: Yeah. Well, yeah.
10: You just might get it's a little freaky deaky, but.
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0: Steve Miller Band doing Jungle Love at KQ, the Northland's number one radio station, and Scott Savage Weekends. We are all over the place today. We're going to be checking with Tom coming up in just a bit here from Kohler Hyundai's grand opening celebration, checking out their brand new showroom, 5014 Miller Trunk Highway. You can head over to West Duluth Menards later today. The Homestead Meats serving up those unbelievable deals, 20 ribeyes for just $40, and Rich will be there today from 2 to 4, and then tomorrow, Zooch, from noon to 2 on the road with KQ.
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1: A 46-year-old detective named Michael DiBiase was at police headquarters in Myrtle Beach, South Carolina, Saturday when he got into an altercation with a patrolman. Michael was furious because the guy was warming up fish in the microwave, causing...
2: I get it.
1: A bad odor in the office.
2: Yeah.
1: He was so upset, he pointed his gun at the other officer.
2: Okay, that's a little bit too much.
1: Obviously not cool. No matter how nasty the microwave was, by the way, there's no word what kind of fish it was. It doesn't matter. It's fish.
2: Yeah, that should be criminal. Broccoli, fish, you know what cauliflower. If you're heating that in the microwave in the office, you should be hauled off.
1: You're doing that on purpose just to be a jerk.
2: Yep.
1: That's why you're doing it to 100%. Be a jerk. Because you know what it's going to smell like.
2: Yep. Don't care about your fellow man at that point.
3: Oh, my.
1: Michael was arrested for pointing a gun at someone, which is a felony in this circumstance. He was booked and released. He's also been fired. Officer won't be charged with the crime of microwaving the fish.
2: Ow. I can't defend that behavior, but I also can't defend the other behavior.
1: AI can do some great things, it reads here, but if you use it to be cheap and cut corners, you're going to get burned. Case in point, Dodge Ram Trucks unveiled a new shirt design in their online shop this week, which was called the 2026 Ram Patriotic Unisex T-shirt. It'll run you $29.95, which is not terrible for a branded shirt. The problem was, it was just AI slop.
2: Mm-hmm.
1: And you didn't even need to order one to have it delivered to see the problems. For one, this patriotic shirt had a big American flag that only had 38 stars. Also, it featured a truck with the slogan Ram Power, but the image wasn't a Ram, it was a Toyota Tacoma. The shirt's been removed, and they're working on a new one.
2: Yeah.
1: That's what laziness gets you.
2: Exactly.
1: That is what laziness gets you. This will have to tiptoe just a little bit, but we do get to hear from our favorite sheriff, Grady Judd. A 79-year-old Florida man has been accused of holding his deal in front of people while watering his front yard.
2: What?
3: This guy rocks.
1: Here's Sheriff Grady Judd.
2: Not this guy. Oh, Grady,
1: the sheriff. Talking about the arrest of Gary Golter.
4: It was sunny, and he was watering his grass with a hose in his right hand, and he had his crank in his left hand.
2: The only way that could have been funnier is if he would have made a comment about there being another hose in his left hand.
1: Yeah, we're all thinking that.
2: Because he set up for it perfectly, and then he didn't go with it.
1: See, I'm hoping I get to be to the point where I'm 79 years old, and I just don't care anymore. Now, I don't want to be doing that necessarily. I don't want to be lewd or lascivious at all, but where you just give zero. You woke up with a wagon full of them in the morning, and at night you go to bed with a wagon full of them because you give zero.
2: Well, you know what? We all know it's going to happen because you'll be a year away from doing cocaine.
1: That's true. That's very, very true.
2: If you get that far.
1: Let's do some quick pieces of headline potpourri. You don't need the whole story. The headline will suffice. A man in Washington was arrested after hijacking a cattle truck and then demanding $20,000 in exchange for returning the livestock.
2: Livestock's worth a lot more than $20,000 at this point.
1: How does that happen? Well, I suppose nowadays they could.
3: But Dutton Ranch on Paramount.
1: I'm like, you can't just leave a bag of cash and then not bother the guy when he picks it up. I suppose if you're really good at it, they have to transfer to an offshore account or something. I don't know. I'm not in the hijacking business, so I really don't.
2: Yeah.
1: People online are laughing at a beginning baker who didn't realize you put decorations on after baking.
2: Oh, no.
1: I saw this story last week. A fight broke out between adults at a kindergarten graduation in Pennsylvania, and a baby was caught in the middle. It's like the second fight story we've had at a kindergarten graduation in the past week or so. Can I say something that's going to be kind of unpopular?
3: Well, let's make it popular. Or you know what? I bet you this is going to be a common sense comment coming from Jason Manning.
1: I mean, you got through kindergarten, you don't eat paste anymore, we hope. why are you putting a hat and gown and tassels on? You're 5 years old. Yeah, you're barely out of diapers. Calm down.
2: The cap and gown bit's a little much. I don't have an issue with graduate. I don't care.
1: That's fine.
3: You have a celebration.
2: That's,
3: sure.
2: That's fine. That whole party for the kids. I don't care. But the cap and gown for the 5 year old.
3: When you do the measuring of the head to get the caps and, you know, we're tailoring some gowns perhaps so they're not walking on them.
1: Yeah.
2: Don't tell me we're
3: not adults.
2: Don't tell me we don't have any money.
1: I think it's just fine if you're rewarding the kid for getting through school in one piece. That's cool. I get it.
3: Yeah, sure.
1: But the cap and gown and stuff, calm down.
3: Yeah, I agree with you on that.
1: A Virginia woman is suing Outback Steakhouse for $1.5 million over mashed potatoes. She slipped and fell face first on a substance, which appeared to be mashed potatoes while heading to the bathroom.
2: What?
1: Okay, so Grace here steps in something and falls, and now it's Outback's fault. It's just like the Nimrod that never mind. A speed cuber used his fast fingers to assemble a Mr. Potato Head in record time. He assembled it in just 4.63 seconds. Name a guy with two thumbs and fast fingers that's never seen a woman naked in his life. That'd be this guy.
2: Oh, Jason, what are you saying?
1: A mother is going viral for telling a story. Well, you dedicate your life to assembling a Mr. Potato Head in under 5 seconds? What else you doing? Nothing. A mother's going viral for telling a story about how her daughter was fired from Olive Garden the day after she got a $700 tip on a $32 bill. Apparently, she was upset that they said she'd have to wait to get the tip until they investigated it. Well, why?
3: There's a lot into this story.
1: Is there?
3: Oh, yes. A lot. So this one is going big time viral.
1: So maybe this is one we should dive into.
3: They ended up giving her 20% of the $30 tip. It was like she gets $6, but their policy is they have to look into that first before they award that said waiter or waitress their money, where to make sure that it's legit type of deal.
1: Well,
3: now, the person wrote on the receipt, this is for so-and-so, and it's theirs.
1: Okay.
3: But it's Olive Garden's policy in their books.
1: Sure.
3: That they do this with anything over, I think it's a 20% tip, they look into their tips.
1: I feel like if the tipper was explicitly saying, look, I know how much is on here and who it's for, then you sit back as the server and go, okay, yeah, look at it. You'll see it's legit, and I'll take my $700. Do I have that right, or am I missing something?
3: They had to look into the...
1: Yeah, but if I'm the server, I'm fine with Olive Garden doing that.
3: Oh.
1: That's what I'm saying.
3: Yeah.
1: Yeah.
3: There's a lot into the story.
1: Yeah, I'll probably have to read that.
3: Yeah.
1: And one more. A man accidentally shot himself in the groin while shopping at Walmart in Florida. He was adjusting the gun in the holster in his waistband when it went off.
2: Why was it loaded? Oh, Florida. That's why.
1: Oh, sorry. We got three more quick pieces of headline potpourri. Are you familiar with McDonald's?
2: I've heard of them.
1: They're testing a new AI system that can chat with customers, take orders in multiple languages, and help run restaurant operations behind the scenes.
2: Will it be more efficient than the people that are doing that right now?
3: Less and less humans. Here we go.
1: Yep.
3: I mean, that's what the whole goal is. Whole ball of wax, anyways.
2: So. Yeah. You know, why? You know, why would we want to have jobs?
1: Which, by the way, McDonald's and Taco Bell, your ordering kiosks suck.
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0: Bob Seger and the Silver Bullet Band, Shame on the Moon at KQ, the Northland's number one radio station, and Scott Savage tuned in with the best of the KQ Morning Show. Another segment coming up in just a little bit here. Right now, we check in with Tom Robick live with Kohler Hyundai. 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
3: Very pleased to have him back. His second or third time joining us. He is currently on tour with his Everything is Wonderful tour. He'll be playing the Ledgeway Park Amphitheater in Minneapolis coming up July 19th. The great Jim Gaffigan, ladies and gentlemen. Jim, thanks for coming out with us again today.
4: Thank you for having me back. It's always good to be here. Appreciate it.
3: Question for you. How often do you come across a reel of yourself performing on social media? So it's all the time with me. You're part of my algorithms. Do you ever come across yourself and go, oh my God, not again?
4: Oh, that is interesting. Some of the stuff. Well, some of it is, I guess because I do post clips a lot, and then people might send me a clip, or someone might, sometimes people online will take a clip, because, I did this bourbon special, so people have taken clips from that YouTube special and kind of posted it, so I'll get tagged in that. But yeah, it's weird. I've been doing stand-up for a long time, and there's a lot of clips out there, so I definitely come across a bunch.
3: You have, what, 5 kids, if I'm not mistaken? Have any one of your kids ever told you, you will not use this in your act, you will not use this as material, no matter what?
4: The benefit, they've never said that directly. I mean, I should point out, my kids are relatively uninterested in my act. they're uninterested in every aspect of my life. But the benefit of having 5 children is when I talk about my kids doing something silly, they can, you can't identify which kid it is. I might, refer to my 2 younger kids, but again, they don't care. So I might as well be performing stand-up on a different planet. There's no overlap. Like, you talk about your algorithm, they never really stumble upon it. And, I should also say, it's not as if I would ever do anything that would embarrass them that much. But, and, some of my point of view in my stand-up is, my kids have ruined my life, but I don't know what I'm doing when it comes to parenting. So they kind of get that.
3: So as your kids get older and as you get older, do you find that the topics that you talk about, everything from fast food to raising your kids and your wife, do the topics get funnier as you get older?
4: They get, I would say it's so surprising what, I think human beings, we exist in a certain amount of denial. We know we exist in a certain amount of denial, But the reality of how difficult things are, that's kind of why this tour is called the Everything's Wonderful, because obviously everything is not wonderful. But so I think some of the stand-up, my shows are definitely kind of presented as a break from kind of all the stress of everyday life. But I think people really enjoy the fact that people can share in kind of an awareness of how difficult we all have it and we're kind of making it through. I think everyone who's a parent is kind of like, I can't believe the drama that my life is on a daily basis. But the reality is, it's like everyone's life is filled with drama, but we just, we don't see that on someone's social feed,
3: Yeah.
4: It's but anyone who's got teenagers, it's just drama.
3: We are speaking with the great Jim Gaffigan. Everything is Wonderful as the tour just kicked off here, I think, about a week or so ago. He'll be playing the Ledgeway Park Amphitheater in Minneapolis, July 19th. I forgot to open with this. My wife says I have to have an opening question whenever we have big-time celebrities on. What'd you have for dinner last night?

0: I was in Paso Robles, California, and there was Mexican. I try and, you know, whenever I'm in California or Texas, I was trying to get Mexican. I love Mexican food. And so it was pretty good.
1: Do you, I mean, you're a huge food enthusiast. We know that. You've also lost a lot of weight. You look fantastic. But when you're going to a new city, do you have somebody scope out a great restaurant for you to try?
0: It's hard because some of it is I try not to eat before the show. And so it depends. You know, if it's on a weekend, I might, but it usually depends when the show ends. So I'm not somebody that can go out to dinner before a show just because I'm so low energy and I want to make sure I do it right. But yeah, so, and then it limits what restaurants are open later at night. So yeah, there is definitely what's open at 9:30 or 10 in the area, and but most cities have something pretty interesting or cool open that late. So, but yeah, to answer your question, definitely.
1: I've often wondered about not only you, but other comedians that perform overseas in, you know, some non-English speaking countries. How do you make that work? Or do you just say either you understand English or you're not getting into the show? I've always been fascinated by that.
0: Well, it's, some of it is like, I love international cultures and traveling. And I mean, I haven't done it a lot recently, but it really comes down to you're performing for often an expat community. So like the English speakers are the ones that are coming. So like whether you're in Japan or some other Asian country, it's usually someone who is speaks English as a first language or someone from there that maybe lived in the States or the UK for a bunch of years. But like some countries, like the Scandinavian countries, like they consume a lot of their entertainment in English. So they, you know, they're huge stand-up fans. So like if you're in like Finland, you know, people might just show up because they heard it's a comedian. Yeah, so it's different in every country.
1: Have you ever had a joke just fall flat because somebody's there as English as their second language and they didn't get the nuance of it?
0: Oh, yeah. I mean, some of it is, you know, the English and the Americans obviously both speak English, but some of the, you know, the terminology or the cultural differences and references can really get in the way. So the first couple times I went over to England, you know, we were trying to change, you know, we know about zero and Zed and cookie and biscuit and stuff like that. But there's a lot of things like that in there. And some of it is, you know, just a brand reference they might not have. So that can really kind of mess up your timing and throw you, you know. But you usually only learn it by just going through the fire of it, you know.
1: We're
0: like, oh, that didn't work. And someone's like, yeah, we don't have that product here. You know what I mean?
1: Jim, the new tour is called Everything is Wonderful. Again, the Ledgeweight Park Amphitheater, Minneapolis, June 19th. The great Jim Gaffigan, ladies and gentlemen. Thank you so much for the time, man. Good luck.
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0: Springsteen, KQ, your weekend radio station, and Scott Savage tuned in with the best of the KQ Morning Show. Another segment set to go, but right now, we got Tom Robick of the Afternoon Trainwreck live with Kohler Hyundai. Take it away.
1: Okay, I appreciate that, Scotty. 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
8: Confessions for you, Fathers Savage. Siskey Manning and Sister Sarah here to take your confession with minimal judgment via the text line at 724-ROCK. Good morning, Sarah.
9: Hey, are we going to judge?
10: Yeah, we usually do.
8: We gon' judge.
9: Yeah, we gon'.
8: All right, Scotty, if you'd like to start.
11: Going to the text line with the KQ Faithful. It just came in.
8: Oh, boy.
9: Already.
11: KQ Confessions. I wish I was at the studio right now to give Savage a hug and maybe an aspirin due to the secret sound.
10: KQ Confessions. My wife wonders why I get up so early to take the dogs for a walk in the woods. I tell her I love the birds. In truth, I want to be the dog walker who discovers the dead body. I love true crime.
9: Oh, creepy.
10: Okay.
9: Before I read this, I have to tell you guys real quick that one of my kids has softball in Hermantown last night, and there was a guy there with a KQ shirt on.
8: Aw,
10: nice.
9: Yeah, cool, huh? Anyways, confessions. I've recently changed my diet to lose weight. One thing I miss is not the food, but the ability to view my...
10: Say it!
8: To do what?
9: What's the word again?
10: Say
9: what
10: it!
9: What do we use on Thursday?
10: Daisies.
9: To view my daisies before I flush. Now they're so dense and intact that they usually have enough momentum when launched to carry on around the U-bend and are lost forever. I mean, really, that is really
10: first world problems is what that is.
9: Okay.
8: KQ Confessions. I'm a bus driver. They're a group of teens dinging the bell constantly, so when they rang to get off the bus, I just kept going a good mile past their stop. Too bad it was raining.
11: KQ Confessions, going back to the text line with the KQ Faithful.
8: Oh, boy.
11: I confess, I stole Sarah's coffee maker.
9: I don't get it.
10: Wait. Somebody stole your coffee maker?
9: I don't think so.
10: I'm very confused right now.
8: I am, too. It doesn't make any sense.
9: You get it, Scott?
10: Yeah, that's all.
11: I just read verbatim.
10: Par for the course of the KQ Faithful.
9: Well, bring it back.
8: It means word for word.
9: Bring it back.
10: KQ Confessions. My husband proposed to me on Christmas Eve with a ring in my stocking. Unfortunately, I'd gone through the stockings earlier that week, spotted the ring box, and even opened it to look at the ring. I acted surprised and have maintained the lie for nearly 20 years.
9: That's okay. Sometimes you don't want to be surprised.
10: What are you snooping for? Were you 12 years old?
9: Yeah. Oh. Well, KQ Confessions. The husband's fat. Can't turn his neck much. Left him in the garden to go in and brew more tea, come back and found him talking to my chair, not really realizing I wasn't even sitting or replying. I have to leave him.
10: Jeez. That's poor Scott.
8: Yeah. KQ Confessions. There was a familiar-looking woman working in my local supermarket. I was convinced I may have dated her mom, but after a recent birthday, I realized it was likely I was playing checkers with her grandma instead back in the day. I'm old.
10: Oh.
11: KQ Confessions, as we go back to the KQ text line with the KQ Faithful.
10: Oh, boy.
9: What they steal now.
11: They think you're that person in that commercial that plays when they're in the background, the guy's talking, and then you hear say something about they want something back or whatever, and that's not you.
9: Oh.
11: You're not.
10: Yeah, I have no idea what you're talking about. I don't pay attention.
9: Not me, I guess.
10: Most of the
8: not
10: time.
8: You.
10: Yeah, not you.
11: Whenever I am able or in the area and we have inclement weather, I drive past the studio without my lights on, hoping Jason yells at me so I can turn them on and hear him go nuts.
8: Well, Bruce is more inclined to go nuts than
10: I am. Yeah, I've actually been hoping for a long time that would happen. I've yet to see it happen.
9: Clearly, they're not bothered by gas prices. They're just driving around.
10: Right.
8: And they're not bothered by other people's safety either.
9: No.
10: That
8: so
10: as well.
8: That.
10: Yeah. More just trying to be part of a bit, I guess.
8: Actually, very selfish of what it sounds like.
10: Kind of.
8: A menace to society.
10: Yeah. KQ Confessions. I won't allow my dog to see me naked when I'm changing.
9: Even your dog doesn't want to see it.
10: Well, there's that.
8: First dog ever to lose its appetite over anything.
9: KQ Confessions. Saw my buddy charging his car shirtless. Called out to him, "Hey, Lardo, where's your shirt?" Turned around and it wasn't my buddy. Oopsie.
8: KQ Confessions. I haven't bought shower gel in over a year. There are enough forgetful men at the gym leaving behind nearly full bottles of some really, really good shower gel.
9: Oh,
10: okay.
11: There you go.
8: Save a penny.
10: Finders keepers.
11: KQ Confessions, back-to-back, going back to the text line with the KQ faithful.
9: Oh, boy. Today.
11: Isn't that amazing? I worked with the biggest turd in the bowl. I would catch some cheese from my backside and rub it on the rim of his coffee cup while he was on break.
9: Oh, that's weird.
11: Again, verbatim.
10: Oh. KQ Confessions. Got a new shower at home, which has a timer on the console. I am now constantly trying to have the fastest shower possible and working on optimization strategies. My personal best for a full body and hair wash is 2 minutes and 56 seconds. I'm quite stinky, but I can't stop.
9: I'm going to get that contest going at my house because one of my kids literally takes a 35-minute shower a day.
10: We don't have that option. Nuts. I don't have the tankless water heater at my house.
11: Well, not only that,
10: you get about 13 minutes, and then it's risky.
9: Well, she doesn't know what a water.
11: You guys live in the woods.
10: Mm-hmm.
11: It's with our one son who moved back with us, with him in the shot.
9: Forever too.
11: We're on a well.
8: The well's collapsing.
11: We got septic.
8: The well's collapsing, and the septic's full.
11: Yes, I'm like.
9: Well, I think I have city water, but it still doesn't matter.
11: I know you have city water where you live.
9: I guess so, but... Yeah. KQ Confessions. Years ago, a woman I was having an affair with told me she loved me, and I pretended not to hear her. When she asked me if I'd heard what she said, I doubled down and said no. I was a little bit deaf. It was the second most shameful thing I've done after having the affair in the first place.
10: That's good ranking.
9: Oh, my gosh.
8: Well, I hope everybody feels better. If you have one more in the text line, we could wrap it up there. Otherwise, we're going to land this plane.
11: This one just came in with the KQ faithful.
10: Oh, boy.
11: And it's their first text to us on the KQ text line.
10: That guarantees nothing.
11: So, welcome. And it's a South Dakota area code. How about that?
9: Cool. I love people from there.
11: You don't know anybody from South Dakota.
9: Oh, I do.
11: I'm kidding. I stole a Christmas tree out of someone's yard 2 days before Christmas. I still feel bad, but... the tree was beautiful.
9: Wait.
11: KQ Confessions.
8: That seems like a terrible idea to steal anything like that.
10: Why
8: during
10: would you steal anything out of somebody's yard?
8: Christmas.
9: Why was there a Christmas tree in the front yard?
8: Do you drive around the neighborhood during Christmas? People have Christmas stuff in their front yard all the time.
9: Oh, like, so it's for outside, not like an indoor tree?
10: Well, it could be like lights. Like, we've got a tree that's
11: it could
10: lights
11: be a tree
10: that we could put outside.
11: You know. They have tree farms and stuff, so somebody's property might have a tree that, never mind.
9: Well, then you know what? It looked good. It's good.
10: Look, they cut the tree. If they cut the tree down and stole it, I'm almost impressed.
9: And I'm pretty sure if somebody didn't notice it, then it's your own problem.
11: I can't do it today. I just can't for some reason.
8: Everybody's head hurts today. It's been our head hurts Tuesday.
10: It has kind of been a little bit.
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0: Classic Rock AQ with the Eagles. It's Hotel California and Scott Savage. Weekends rocking and rolling. Nice to have you along out there. And another hour of the best of the KQ Morning Show and some more segments along with great rock and roll mixed in as well. Moments away, we're going to start back into that. But right now, send it back live. Tom Robick with Kohler Hyundai. The grand opening celebration continuing on there. What do you got?
1: Thanks very much, Scotty. We are indeed at the in the showroom, actually. Kohler Hyundai, 5014 Miller Trunk Highway. Tom, I was admiring the Santa Fe and the Palisade, and they've got that kind of that matte finish paint job. These are nice vehicles.
2: They really are. 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
2: 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Come on up. 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What's available to you? Options have changed. And, you know, there's a lot of really cool stuff. So come on up. 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
7: 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Van Halen's Hot for Teacher. 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
1: Hey, Siri, text the missus. 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
1: Scott Savage in studio going live to Super One Foods West Duluth along with Burnix, Jason Manning for Great Grocery Grab. Is this number three or four, Jason?
2: This would be number three. Number four will be next week. Somebody after your own heart, Scott Savage. We have Teresa from Duluth.
1: All right.
2: Teresa is our grocery grabber, and we are in aisle eight. And at the top of the sign back there, it said ice cream toppings, but at the bottom of the sign, it says coffee. Scott Savage loves to hear that. Is this? Yeah, he's giving me a round of applause right now. So you have a plan laid out, I hope.
3: I have a major plan laid out, yeah.
2: Major plan. There will be no wasting of time, no looking around, no going, I don't know what to do next. You're going to be ready to go.
3: I'm ready to go.
2: Okay, because you've watched the previous two, and you've learned some lessons.
3: I have, yes.
2: All right. Well, Scotty, if you are all set to go, we are streaming this on the Facebook Live, by the way, at 95KQDS. If you're ready to go, Teresa will get in the starting line, and we will get this thing rolling.
1: I am ready. I've got the timer. I'm going to let it go 30 seconds in. We're going to pause for that great Super One Foods grocery item. And if she, of course, grabs, she gets an additional 30 seconds onto the time, and that helps quite a bit.
2: It does. Teresa's aware of the potential for an additional 30 seconds, so she's prepared for it. Funny, not one person has never, ever missed the Super One Foods item for the bonus 30 seconds.
1: That's awesome.
2: She keeps that streak going. All right, Teresa from Duluth, are you ready to go? She's got the 1,000-yard stare going. She's going into her own little competitive place. All right, here we go. On your marks, get set and go. Here it is, Great Grocery Grab number three is underway. The Super One Foods and Burnix are out here in West Duluth. Teresa from Duluth is loading up her cart with Cameron's Coffee, Caribou Coffee, Green Mountain Breakfast Blend, Light Roast, and oh God, she's fast too. Of course she is. We are grabbing some pretzels. It looks like we have Dots Pretzels, and we have thrown some Power Cakes, Flapjack, and Waffle Mix in there from Kodiak. We are now grabbing Whey Protein.
1: 5 seconds to pause.
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1: pause,
2: up quickly.
1: Pause,
2: okay,
1: pause.
2: We got to pause, Teresa. We got to pause. If you are able to find this Super One Foods item, you'll get a bonus 30 seconds. The Optimum Nutrition Whey Protein is the item. Coincidentally, it's right in front of her. She
1: yes!
2: grabs it and go.
1: Go!
2: Another 30
1: Woo!
2: Seconds is on the clock. The streak continues here at Super One Foods, and we are in West Duluth for
1: go,
2: Great
1: girl!
2: Grocery Grab number
1: go,
2: three.
1: Girl!
2: We are now at a sprint. We are locking it up. She is really into this whole workout thing, grabbing peanuts and grabbing some macadamia nuts. We like that protein around
1: grabbing
2: here.
1: What?
2: And, you know, I'm just telling you, I'm just calling them as I see them. Now some Smokehouse, Blue Diamond Smokehouse almonds.
1: Now you're talking healthy snack.
2: These are high-buck items. We're
1: yes.
2: grabbing beef jerky now.
1: Yes.
2: Scotty, this is going to be a big,
1: yes.
2: fat number when it's done. All right. This cart
1: 1 minute
2: is full.
1: Remains.
2: We got a minute left, Teresa. We've got a minute left. Oh, she almost bowls over two Super One Foods
1: yeah,
2: employees, including James, the store manager. Dopey Radio guys at a run. Now we're grabbing extra virgin olive oil. I think she's foregoing an additional card. I think she's going to play a little Tetris here, a little Jenga, and try and build this thing up as tall as she can because time is
1: 45 seconds.
2: 45 seconds, Teresa. A hard right. And we are skipping aisle five, going down aisle four. We've got jams. We're grabbing some jams and preserves. And we're getting close to that 30-second mark, Teresa. And she keeps on with the preserves.
1: 30 seconds remains.
2: Now we're grabbing peanut butter Jif. We have Jif peanut butter getting loaded into the cart. Lots and lots of Jif. Big old can of Jif.
1: Yeah, get
2: now
1: that
2: Now we're going for
1: butter.
2: Jars of honey. Jars of honey.
1: Oh,
2: $17.99.
1: Yes.
2: This is going to be a big, fat number, Scott
1: Savage.
2: Remains. 15 seconds, Teresa. 15 seconds. We're at a full sprint down aisle number four. Time's a-wasting. Start grabbing. Start grabbing. She's got a plan, but my gosh. We are getting down to it, down to crunch time.
1: Five.
2: Four. Three.
1: Two, one, that's it.
2: And that's time. That's time, ladies and gentlemen. We ended up heading down the aisle containing laundry detergent and things of that nature. It was kind of a funky little transition. I saw what you were trying to do, but somebody put all these greeting card displays between you and your endpoint. But that was the plan, wasn't
1: Rigged.
2: It?
3: That was the plan. Had to do what I could do.
2: You did very well. You maximized cart space. And I think anybody else would have probably grabbed another card and wasted valuable time. But I'm very curious to see if this number is going to be. That's a lot of high buck items.
3: We'll see. Hopefully.
2: All right. Are you as out of breath as I am?
3: I am.
2: You're in better shape. That shouldn't be. All right, Scotty. We're going to check out. We're going to find out what we have accomplished here at Super One Foods West Duluth with Great Grocery Grab number 3, along with our friend Zab Bernix. We'll have that tally coming up in just a couple moments.
1: Awesome job, you guys. Nice. I'm talking about. And there it is. They got their breath back a little bit anyway. All right, tallying it up. We'll have the information on that, of course, the total in just a little bit here. Super One Foods West Duluth, along with Bernix. You got that Bernix product, of course. $50 to the meat department in form of a Super One gift card there. Oh, this should be pretty good. We'll find out in just a brief moment.
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0: That's Def Leppard's Rock Rock Till You Drop at KQ, your classic rock radio station, and Scott Savage tuned in with the best of the KQ Morning Show. Another segment in just a brief moment here, but right now, once again, he's standing by live at Kohler Hyundai. It is Tom Robick. What do you got?
1: Okay, Scotty, thanks very much. It is the grand opening event, Kohler Hyundai, 5014 Miller Trunk Highway. We're in the showroom right now. It's a beautiful Santa Fe on this side, beautiful Palisade on the other side. 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Sales manager Tom Mackey here, and we've been talking about the facilities, old versus the new, Tom.
2: Oh, boy. It has been a – talk about a big change.
1: Yeah.
2: You know, it is – we go from our old little spot there in front of Walmart and to this beautiful – beautiful, huge building, all the glass front. 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They greet you. 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And, you know, that is, it's truly a customer service first thing, and everything comes down to that. 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
1: Well, it's still a grand opening event, and yep. 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
2: Yeah, we ran just another one. 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
11: Oh, all righty, switching gears. Here we go. Great grocery grab number 3, West Duluth Super One Foods location. See if Jason Manning is standing by and if we maybe have a total yet or not. Jason, what do we got?
12: We have a total, and I hope you're sitting down because this is
11: Let me grab a pen. Hold on.
12: Big number.
11: We got Therese, right?
12: Teresa from Duluth. Yes, sir.
11: Is it Therese or Teresa? I apologize.
12: Teresa.
11: Got it. Okay.
12: And, I mean, you just want to go ahead and tell him the number because my jaw is still on the floor. So let Scott Savage know what the total was.
11: Is it over 1,000?
12: Oh, yeah.
11: Oh.
12: Oh, yeah. He wanted to know if it was over 1,000. We're like, hold my beer, over 1,000. What do we got?
13: $1,311.
11: What?
12: $1,311.
11: She did it!
12: Scott's losing his mind. He's losing his mind. You've done him proud. So all in all, did you get everything you wanted to?
13: I got most of it. I missed one aisle, but I'm good.
12: What aisle was that?
13: The Tide Pods and stuff. I mean, I hit part of it. I got the dishwasher pod, so I feel good.
12: Should we complain to the manager, find out who put those greeting cards there?
13: Put the greeting cards there, and, you know, the manager likes to get in the way too. So
12: that's right. Actually, twice now Teresa almost bowled James and Carrie over, the fine employees out here at Super One Foods West Duluth, but they got it out of the way for 95 seconds there and change. We all had ninja like reflexes, tried to cut a wide swath for you so you could do what you did. $1,311. Teresa, congratulations, well done.
13: Thank you so much.
12: Thank you. That's Teresa from Duluth. $1,311. What was the change on there? There was some odd cents. It wasn't a round number, was it? 13. I can't see. I don't have my glasses on. Jason. Anyway, we'll get her down. But There you go, Scott Savage. We thank Bernick's and we thank Super One Foods, especially the West Duluth location. And, you know, we've touted the virtues of Super One Foods over and over and over. They do it right. They do it at a high level, quality, pricing, everything you could possibly want in a supermarket. Super One Foods does it at a high level. So we sure appreciate those folks letting us do the great grocery grab with them. So we focus on the Miller Hill location next week. We'll play Name That Food a little bit later on, get somebody qualified, and then away we go, Scott Savage.
10: All righty. So with Bernick's, Jason, is it the bubbly product that they get?
12: They get six packs of bubbler.
10: Oh, and the bubblers, those are good, man.
12: They're tasty. All sorts of different flavors, and they're very, very popular. So she has six packs of that. And, of course, $50 in meat to the Super One Foods meat department.
10: Beautiful. All right, I'm going to cut you loose, Jason. Congratulations to Teresa of Duluth. Oh, my gosh. Can you? That is fantastic, man. $1,311 and change. For great grocery grab number 3 from Super One Foods in West Duluth. Nicely done, Teresa. She had a plan, she stuck to it, and she used all of the time perfectly. She didn't do a lot of running around, and fantastic.
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0: It is the cars you might think at KQ, your weekend radio station, and Scott Savage. 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
2: Great time to bring up the soccer ball, right? 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
3: You want to Dane Cook it?
4: Sarah, Dane Cook, help! Your headphones are here.
3: I'm trying to, sometimes it send the picture and the keyword separately, especially if you try to put additional text with the photo.
5: What?
3: You should be able just to put the photo in there and then write golf underneath it and send it.
5: Yeah, it's just basic text message.
6: Or you go to text and you just put golf and then you do your attachment.
3: Yeah.
6: Go in to grab your photo.
5: Yeah. It's really not difficult.
3: Somebody says, for the Nemadji photo contest, do winners need to be 18 or can my 17-year-old nephew send a photo in to try and win? Your 17-year-old nephew can definitely send a photo in. Absolutely.
6: Yeah. Just remember, keyword golf.
5: Yep.
3: Keyword golf. There she is.
5: If you do win, don't win for 30 days. Otherwise, Sarah will come after you.
3: Did your husband bring you to work today? Because of what you're wearing, he could have been driving Miss Daisy. I get one of those? Hold on.
2: It's time for the
6: Jason Manning
2: Comedy Hour.
3: Actually, doesn't work that well because people can't see Sarah this morning. But
7: I would have probably done the chicken clucking. Sorry.
3: Oh, that's right. Better get that ready. We're going to need that, I'm sure.
6: Whoa.
3: Well, you never know. She gets going.
4: Cluck, cluck, cluck.
3: All right, Scott, would you like to start? If people like to chime in with their losing it life example, feel free to do so via the text line at 724-ROCK.
5: You don't have to, though.
6: I would love to, and we're going to start on the text line with the KQ faithful.
3: Oh, boy.
6: Losing it life. A few weeks ago, I went to church and didn't realize my bulldog had rubbed his butt against my leg. He had poop on his butt, then transferred to my pants. I realized when I sat down and people around me were plugging their nose and staring at me.
3: Oh.
6: Losing a life, I walked out. That comes from Randy in Albuquerque.
7: That dog, it was in your house then, on your carpet.
3: Bruce, your hand is up.
5: Could you not smell the poo yourself and you need other people to smell it for you and tell you what was going on?
6: Some of us do, yeah.
7: What I took away from that is I'm glad Randy went to church.
3: Oh, okay, Miss Paragon of Virtue and Morality. Listen to her over here.
5: Yeah.
3: God.
5: Losing it life. Poop. Today I wrote a bad review for a pizza place after their pizza gave me food poisoning. Now they won't stop calling me, begging me to take my review down in exchange for free pizza.
3: I'd do it right now.
5: I have tried to tell them that I wouldn't eat their pizza again, even if I got paid to do so, but they won't listen.
6: My goodness.
3: I'd give it another shot.
7: Yeah, free.
5: Yeah, for free. Food's free food, man.
3: I'm just hungry, that's all.
5: And there's that.
7: Losing that life. Today, I went to a comedy show with my mom. They asked the audience members to yell out their problems as ideas for an improv skit. My mom yelled, "My daughter can't get a boyfriend."
3: Thanks, Mom.
7: Maybe there's one in the crowd.
3: Losing a life. Today, I accidentally sent a anatomy pic to my coach instead of my girlfriend. My coach sent one back.
6: Oh, no.
3: Oops.
5: Yeah.
6: Is it ready for... It's my turn?
5: Yes, sir. Your turn, yes.
6: Sorry, I'm going back to the text line with the KQ faithful.
5: Oh, boy.
7: Great.
6: I was pre-reading this one. I'm going to read verbatim on this one because it's kind of fun.
5: Okay.
6: Word for word.
5: Word for word. Here we go.
6: Starts with loosing at life.
5: Oh. That's not a great start.
6: Took a side-by-side ride a couple weeks ago. Left Fido in side-by-side as we went into local restaurant. Came out, left Fido out on leash, and he peed on my leg, loosing at life.
7: Is the dog's name Fido?
3: Sounds like it.
5: Who names their dog Fido nowadays? I don't believe that.
3: This person right here, as a matter of fact.
5: I don't believe it.
6: That's one big run-on sentence right there.
5: Yeah. Also, try punctuation.
3: Hey! Be nice.
7: Loosing at English. Spelling.
3: Maybe they're voice texting.
5: Well, they should read before they send then.
6: Yep.
5: Yeah.
3: What if they're driving?
5: Then they shouldn't be texting at all.
3: But that's what hands-free is for. It's for when you're driving.
5: But you should not be texting if you cannot read before you send.
3: Well, then what?
6: Touche.
3: Never mind.
7: Hope they have the lights on.
3: I've run out of argument and I don't care anymore.
6: Bruce lit the lamp on that one. You scored.
5: Thank you.
6: Did you go 5-hole?
5: Top shelf for Mama Heisey ice cream.
6: What? Knock it off.
5: Losing at life today is same as every morning recently. A neighbor's tabby cat showed up on my balcony.
7: Aww.
5: We've developed a routine where I say hello and he sits nearby for a few minutes. During the day, I've learned it belongs to the woman I've been awkwardly avoiding in the elevator for 2 years. The cat likes me more than she does. Losing at life.
7: Maybe you don't want to date her then if her cat doesn't even want to be by her.
5: Well, that's that.
7: Losing at life. Ooh. Today I overheard my 5-year-old daughter call a girl in her dance class a, they didn't use a nice word, I'll say tramp. Shocked, I asked where she heard that word. Her response, I heard you and daddy say it about her mommy.
5: Ooh. Ah, yes, kids.
0: Yeah. They have bad ears, those kids. They hear everything.
5: Uh-huh.
0: Losing at life. It's been 2 years since I dropped out of college to do OnlyFans and get rich. I've made less than $1,000 on OnlyFans, and I have to support myself with 2 jobs, and no man will have me. Aww. Losing at life.
5: Well, that's what you get.
7: Well, I don't know.
6: Losing at life. Today I got stuck in my building's elevator. I pushed the emergency button, which made a ringing noise. After about a half an hour, I heard someone yell, "Stop pushing that button. My kids are sleeping."
5: Let's cross that one off. It's fine.
0: Speaking of OnlyFans.
6: That happens to me with you.
5: Yeah, I know.
0: Speaking of OnlyFans, you want to get some people to drive off the road right now?
5: Sarah,
0: what if you were on OnlyFans?
7: Nah.
0: Oh, God. Oh, God.
7: I'd quit my job. Make $1,000.
5: You'd really have to live off that Little Debbie money at that point.
7: Mm-hmm.
5: Yeah. Losing at life. Today at the airport, I was waiting for my best friend who's been away for over a year. I spotted her, ran over, yelled her name, and jumped on her back. And you can see where this is going.
7: It wasn't her.
5: It wasn't her. Mm. It was a complete stranger who somehow was more terrified than I was embarrassed.
7: Man. That'll happen.
5: You're an idiot.
6: Whoa.
5: Now, just mind yourself in the airports. Come on.
0: He's Bruce.
7: Well, losing at life. Today, after 27 years of dedicated and loyal service, it finally happened. I was robbed at gunpoint at work. The whole heist only took about 30 seconds, and the perpetrator took off without taking anything from me. I still don't get it. What kind of screwball would hijack a garbage truck?
0: You're not really going to get away from anybody in a garbage truck.
5: You're not.
7: And take anything.
0: It would be fun to drive and use that claw to pick up cans and just whip them all over the place. 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
5: Right. Possibly.
0: Losing at life. One more from the each of us. Today I went to get a haircut. The hairdresser at the counter was kind of cute, so I had to say something non-standard. When she greeted me with her hello, I replied, "Guess what I need from you today?" She looked at me, considered me, and replied, "An eyebrow wax?"
5: Oh!
7: Burn.
0: Losing at life.
5: Oh!
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0: 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Getting back into a power ballad weekend here, brought to you by the Freenberg Mental Ed in just a bit. But one more time, let's check in with Tom Robick, who is live at Kohler Hyundai. Take it away.
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2: 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And it's going to rank above a lot of brands that you assumed would be higher.
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Stevie Ray Vaughan in the house is rocking your weekend radio station. Scott Savage and KQ back out on the road later today. West Duluth Menards parking lot. Homestead Meats will be there. All of the setup with the big trucks and the tents serving up the unbelievable deal. 20 ribeyes for just $40. That'll be Rich on location 2 to 4 with KQ on the road.

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0: Rolling Stones, It's Miss You at KQ, your classic rock radio station, and Scott Savage. Don't forget, you can head over to the West Duluth Menards parking lot, Homestead Meats, serving up unbelievable deals, 20 ribeyes for just $40. On location will be Rich today, broadcasting from 2 to 4. Zuch will be there on Sunday from noon to 2 p.m., tomorrow, of course, to take advantage with Homestead Meats. Another big set. I'm ready to go and be my final hour of rocking with you, my friends. Talking Heads, some Jimi Hendrix, a little side project out of Seattle. Temple of the Dog is on the way, too.
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1: And I say, hey, Lama, hey, how about a little something, you know, for the effort, you know? 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

0: Remember when that power ballad got you out of trouble?
1: Whose perfume is that? Whose? But I'll kick your sorry butt out of my apartment.
2: Mama, every rose has its thorn.
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1: Oh, I love this song.
2: Baby, it's not perfume. It's a car freshener. One of those little green pine tree things. I love only you, baby.
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0: Not only the song, but the video kind of put some of these bands on the map, too. They kind of went hand-in-hand back in the day. Little power ballad action, Cinderella, don't know what you've got till it's gone. Power Ballad Weekend with KQ, brought to you by the Friedenberg Minuet, and I would be Scott Savage. Another one of those coming up in just a little bit here. As a matter of fact, Night Ranger, a little, you can probably guess which one it is. They had a couple, but the big one in just a bit here, along with Joel Walsh, next at KQ.
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0: The cap, the gown. Yes, running with the other girls in the video. Power Ballad Weekend with Night Ranger's sister, Christian. I remember the video very, very well. Power Ballad Weekend. We're featuring them, mixing them in all hour long here. 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
0: 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And we're also doing the Power Ballads. 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Another Power Ballad in just a bit. With America's sister Golden here striking up a big set now at KQ.

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Have a blessed Saturday. Catch you back here tomorrow. Hey, if you're looking for something to do tonight, I'll see you maybe at Black Bear Casino Resort. We got our drawings tonight. Sands of Gold. Chance to win some cash. 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

0: Remember when Vanilla Ice sampled that, obviously, for Ice Ice Baby, and then David Bowie and Queen were like, you know, you owe us money for that. He's like, nah, it's not even close to the same. Well, funny, he ended up giving them a songwriting credit. That one from Queen's 1982 Hot Space album, David Bowie and Queen's Under Pressure at Classic Rock KQ, the Northland's number one radio station. We will take a look at that KQ satellite weather forecast in just a couple of moments. Right now, it's our buddy Rich, and he is checking in from the West Duluth Menards parking lot, where Homestead Meats is serving up an unbelievable deal. Rich, what you got?
1: Hey, it's Rich. We are broadcasting live with Essential Food Sales in the Menards parking lot in West Duluth at 503 North 50th Avenue West, where they have 20 ribeyes for $40. Yeah, it's 20 ribeyes for $40, plus some other great deals here in the Menards West Duluth parking lot at 503 North 50th Avenue West. 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

0: 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You're invited to take a seat as every half hour from 5 to 10 p.m. we will select a random winner of a sporty travel bag and $100 in rewards play in the bag drawings, adding even more fun to your Tuesday evening. 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

0: 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We're here until 4 o'clock. And come on by and see us. 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
8: Know-how. KQ satellite weather forecast will top out around 60 this afternoon. Thankfully, it's going to be breezy. I was worried we were going to get through a day or two without any breeze, but lo and behold, it's breezy. 47 tonight. Sunny, windy tomorrow, thankfully. High of 67, and then 69, and oh boy, windy again on Monday. 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

0: 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Did you lose your Dad of the Year award? If you're a father, you've done it. You've stepped in it. You wronged your kids inadvertently in one way or the other. We want to hear all about it. The Disqualified Dad of the Year award is happening for Father's Day with KQ. 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And then coming up on the 19th, we'll pick one of our texters to win a Charbroil Classic Series 280 grill from Seagren's Home Hardware Outdoor, free permit to carry class and range time from Guardian Shooting Range and Training Center, 8-inch charcuterie box from Yes Cheese, and a couple of rounds of golf with a card out at Nemadji. Here he is, ladies and gentlemen, our buddy Rich. He's at Menards in West Duluth with Homestead Meats and a great deal to be had.
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0: 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Rich will be there for another hour or so. 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
2: You're horsing it.
1: Oh, it's hurting my...
2: Don't horse it!
1: Oh, Lord! No!
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0: The Doors at the Northlands, number one radio station for over 40 years, classic rock KQ. We're back at it Monday morning on the KQ Morning Show. 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The KQ Morning Show is the Northlands' number one morning show, weekdays 6 to 10. Our buddy Rich is checking in now as he's hanging out the West Duluth Menards parking lot with Homestead Meats. Rich, what's going on?
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6: This one, the tiptoe just a little bit, but we do get to hear from our favorite sheriff, Grady Judd. A 79-year-old Florida man has been accused of holding his deal in front of people while watering his front yard.
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1: What about me?
2: 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This song was playing. This is our song, Mama.

0: Foreigner at Classic Rock KQ, the Northland's number one radio station. I'm Jason Manning. As we continue on through your Saturday afternoon, we'll take a look at that KQ satellite weather forecast here in just a couple of moments. Here's Rich once more. Actually, he's out there a couple more times, but checking in now with Homestead Meats in the West Duluth Menards parking lot.
1: Yeah, thanks. We're here at the Menards store in West Duluth out in the parking lot at 503 North 50th Avenue West with the essential food sales and their big sale, meat sale, 20 ribeyes for $40. 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Plus, they got some half-price barbecue and family packs while we're here as well, and some great deals. 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
0: 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KQ satellite weather forecast will top out in the lower 60s today with a chance of rain off and on into tonight. Overnight low 47. Sunny tomorrow, windy, high of 67. Sunny on Monday, high near 70. And again, you're going to be shocked. It'll be windy. Here's the Steve Miller Band at KQ.

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0: The Babies at the Northlands, number one radio station for over 40 years, classic rock KQ. 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One more time from the Menards in West Duluth with Homestead Meats. Here's our buddy Rich.
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0: Rolling out through your Saturday afternoon, more power ballads coming up on a power ballad weekend brought to you by the Friedenberg Minuet. We kick off this long stretch from city to city. Here's Jerry Rafferty at KQ.

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We have lots to do on Monday on the KQ Morning Show, including days of celebration from North Shore Towing and Recovery. Sergeant Rob Hurst will be in studio with Ask the Cop at 7:40. 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
3: KQ Satellite weather forecast as we head toward your Saturday night. Windy conditions, cloudy skies, overnight low of 47. Sunny tomorrow, windy, high of 67. Windy on Monday, you'll be shocked, high of 69. Smithereens of KQ.

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0: It's a power ballad weekend on KQ.

That would definitely qualify as a power ballad. Firehouse, Love of a Lifetime at Classic Rock KQ on a power ballad weekend. If today's plans involve a boat, dock, fishing pole, campfire, mind the campfire with the breeze and all that stuff. 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
1: KQ satellite weather forecast for tonight. Overnight low 47. Windy conditions through tomorrow. High of 67. Windy, sunny, 69 on Monday. 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

0: That would be a power ballad from Warren, Sometimes She Cries, at Classic Rock KQ, the Northlands, number one radio station. 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
0: All right, underway with another long stretch of tunes as we turn things over to Chris Allen. Chris will take you up until midnight. Alan Parsons Project at Classic Rock KQ.

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0: 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Hey, everybody, it's Chris Allen. Glad to be with you. I love that tune. This is going to date me. I have the 45 single, When the Children Cry by White Line. Now, the cool part was they were trying to promote singles at the time, so it's got, it came in a sleeve with a picture on it, whereas normally it just came in a sleeve with the record label on it. And so it's got some great artwork on it, but I love that song. And it's a great weekend because we are featuring Power Ballads, and it's being featured by the Friedenberg Minuet. 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

0: 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Who's crying now? 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
6: 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And on non-Tuesdays in May and June, you're still earning one entry for every 30 base points, plus 10 bonus points for jackpots. It all leads to Saturday, June 27th at 8 p.m., when 5 finalists are drawn and roll the dice for 10 grand cash. 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

Classic Rock 95 KQDS. I recently saw an interview with Billy Corgan, the lead singer for that band, and he said that he arranged those strings, he helped direct them, he wrote that song, he was very proud of the arrangement, and the record label and the fans said, we want no more of that. He said they just wanted stuff where he shouted and played the guitar loud and stuff like that. How disheartening when you really try to create music and nobody wants it. Hush from Deep Purple and REO Speedwagon right after 7 o'clock KQ. Here's Aerosmith.

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1: 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Our pets' heads are falling off.
0: Classic rock. 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
2: 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Don't touch me. Hey, Ray. Hey, Sugar. Tell them who we are.
3: Well, we're big rock singers. We got golden fingers. And we're loved everywhere we go.
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3: We sing about beauty and we sing about truth. At $10,000 a show.
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